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2: Regulators. 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
1: Check out Sherman's newly remodeled.
2: I finally did it.
1: What's that, Larry?
2: I walked into the store.
1: And?
2: It pains me to say it, but it's pretty legit.
1: Wow, Larry, that's actually kind of nice.
2: Don't get all sappy on me. Just wanted to say you did an all right job.
1: Which door did you go in?
2: I went in one and out the other. Just like the money in your bank accounts.
1: Very funny. You buy anything?
2: I was hoping to work out a deal on a new...
1: Whoops, looks like we're out of time. See you, Larry.
2: Bye, Paul.
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0: 1023. 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
3: When I'm alone in my room, sometimes I stare at the wall, and in the back of my mind, I hear my conscience call, telling me I need a girl who's as sweet as a dove.

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0: It's the all-new KZ-1023 and us, Brooke and Jeffrey in the morning.
1: Doesn't it feel like any business that provides a service always wants you to take their online customer satisfaction survey?
2: Mm-hmm. Oh, yes.
3: Yeah. Mm-hmm.
1: Like where they hand you the receipt and then you have to go to a website and rate your experience and fill out a bunch of stuff to provide feedback. And it's a lot of work.
0: Yeah.
1: Well, not today. We're making it much, much easier by telling a woman we have a different kind of customer satisfaction test.
0: Ooh.
1: That's no hassle and guaranteed to make her extremely uncomfortable.
0: Hey.
1: You'll hear it in your phone tap right after this.
4: Hello?
0: Hi, is this Catherine?
4: Yes, this is.
0: Great. I'm calling from J's. My name's Bella, Bella DeBall. You just ordered a sandwich to be delivered, I see.
4: Oh, yeah, I did. I did order it. Is there a problem?
0: Oh, no. I'm just calling to let you know we're currently doing a new customer satisfaction program to assess our food quality.
4: I've always thought it was really good food. I mean, that's why I keep ordering it.
0: I appreciate you saying that, but we'll have Raphael find out for sure.
4: What do you mean? I don't know who Raphael is.
0: Oh. I'm sorry, I should have explained. He's our delivery guy, and after he drops off your sandwich, he's going to sit and watch you eat.
4: Oh, that's not necessary. He can just drop it off, and then I'll tell you all afterward how it is.
0: Yeah, that doesn't really work. I mean, the only true way that we'll be able to know if the quality meets your expectations is if Raphael can witness it.
4: That's odd.
0: It might make you feel better to just meet him. Raphael, come here real quick.
4: What?
5: Yeah?
0: Say hi to the nice lady.
5: Hi.
4: Hi. He's there?
0: Yeah, he's back from another delivery. So far, he's watched 3 people eat their lunch today.
5: I heard you like sandwiches.
4: I do like sandwiches. Can I just talk to the lady, please?
5: She wants to talk to you.
0: I don't think she likes me.
5: Okay. Bye.
0: Yeah. So the way this is going to work is, again, he's just going to drop the sandwich and then come on inside with you for a moment.
4: No. This is too much. I'd like to opt out of the survey watching or whatever you're doing over there.
0: Yeah.
5: Hi.
4: Hi,
5: I'm back.
0: Raphael, not yet.
5: I was in the bathroom, but I washed my hands. Smell my fingers.
0: I don't want to do that again, okay?
5: You want me to go?
4: What's going on there?
0: No, I just want you to stay until her order is ready.
4: I don't know if I even want the sandwich anymore. If this guy's going to come over and watch me eat it.
0: I hear you. And it sounds like you might be concerned that he's going to ask you questions while you're eating.
4: No, that's not my concern at all.
0: Listen, if you don't feel like talking, he'll do a number rating system. So he'll ask maybe how good is your sandwich and you just use a hand.
5: The number 3 is my favorite.
4: What? No, I don't want to use this finger system. I just want to eat my sandwich.
0: Would you rather nod your head as you're eating? Yes.
4: No, I don't.
5: If you nod 3 times, then I'll know it's good.
0: Okay.
5: And maybe a thumbs up.
4: Get him off the phone. I don't need to talk to him.
0: Okay. It sounds like you're pretty upset over this.
4: I'm very upset.
0: That's enough.
4: Yes.
0: All you need to do is pull up another chair to your desk.
4: No.
0: Do you not have one of those? Maybe you're more in a cubicle, not an office.
4: I don't know how to make this any clearer. Do not send someone to watch me eat.
0: Okay, I'm hearing you, and I'm listening to you.
4: Are you?
0: Yeah.
4: Are you really listening to me?
0: Absolutely.
4: Because it doesn't
0: feel
4: like
0: it. So what we'll do, because I am reasonable, is we'll have Raphael turn his back towards you and then just peek over his shoulder a couple of times.
4: What are you?
5: I'm watching you. Oh, not anymore.
0: Just like that. Just to see how you're enjoying the sandwich.
4: I don't want him in the room. I don't want him peeking over his shoulder. That's weird, okay? That's gross. No, he sounds gross, too.
0: We are about customer satisfaction here. We want you to be happy. So what can we do?
4: Just cancel it.
0: Oh.
4: I don't want my sandwich.
0: Hey, Raphael, don't bring the sandwich to Catherine, but you can bring one to her coworker, Jasmine.
5: I'm confused now. Wait.
0: Yeah, and when you show up, can you tell them that it's a prank phone call?
5: Oh, yeah, the one that was set up by her coworker that we're supposed to call her and then we're on Brooke and Jeffrey in the morning.
4: What?
0: What? This is all a prank. It's a phone tap, and you're on the radio show, Brooke and Jeffrey, in the morning. I'm actually Brooke, and that's Jose.
2: I really thought some rando was going to come and watch me eat my lunch.
0: Well, how else could we tell if you enjoyed it or not?
5: If it makes you feel more comfortable, you can watch me eat my lunch. I love company. I ask Brooke to watch me eat all the time. She doesn't.
0: I don't. Yeah.
5: Is that a no?
2: Oh, you got me good. You all really got me good.
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1: 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We're damn good, too. 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Gotta be handy with the steel if you know what I mean. Earn your keep.

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1: I just figured out where one of my coworkers is going to find their next job.
0: Really?
2: Oh, please tell me, bro.
1: It's Brooke and Jeffrey in the morning.
0: Do you know something about the bosses here that we don't?
1: Well, no, I don't know like about our jobs right now, but in the future. Like, if you're a regular listener to the show, you probably recognize that Brooke is nearing the end.
2: Oh my god,
1: she's had enough of radio and
2: that is insane.
1: And people for that matter. She's just not much of a people person anymore.
2: She's not quitting the job, she's quitting life. Yeah.
0: I will say when I was Alexis's age, I was much more of a pleaser than I am now.
1: Yeah, she used to be during like working Women's Wednesdays Bahama Breeze, but now everybody just kind of pisses her off.
0: Yeah, because it slowly drained the life out of me is what it did.
1: So,
0: you know, 8 years of hosting happy hours.
1: Absolutely. So knowing that her retirement from media, or should we call it aging out of the role, is coming like a freight train.
0: I am not that old, though.
1: I found another viable option for you, Brooke, where you're actually the perfect candidate.
0: I don't want to hear it, Jeff.
1: It's got a decent salary, though. Great job security, amazing benefits, and there's one quirky rule that fits perfectly with your lifestyle.
2: Ooh.
1: It's in these new AI data centers hear me out.
0: Uh-oh.
1: Employees are not allowed to wear deodorant.
2: Now we get it.
1: It's basically an entire warehouse full of Brooks.
0: I've just been trying some natural deodorants, you guys. That's
3: equal to none.
1: We can tell. And it's because the machinery in there is so sensitive to it. In fact, you're not allowed to wear not just deodorant, but makeup or any type of hairspray or beauty product whatsoever.
0: Dude, aren't those places so hot, too?
2: Yeah.
0: Isn't that like the whole thing?
2: Yeah, that's a good point.
1: So I was like,
0: just steamy and stinky.
1: I was like, who would be perfect for this? And the answer is staring right at me.
0: Yeah. I'm not doing that.
1: Technically, she's staring past me because her prescription only lets her see 6 inches from her face. But anyway, Brooke, congratulations on your new path into the future. May you be forever joyful, makeupless, and deodorant free.
0: They hate all of you.
1: Can't wait to watch you take your rental clothes to these amazing new data centers.
0: I'm just glad you won't be there.
1: Laser stories coming up right after this.
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1: It's Brooke and Jeffrey in the Morning. Time for your daily pranking. Oh. And today we call a woman who's getting ready to move into a new house with her husband tomorrow.
0: Oh, hey. That's cool.
1: The real estate transaction went through. Boxes are all packed.
0: Wow.
1: Movers are all confirmed. The only thing that could possibly go wrong is if the previous owner calls to tell her something weird about the place.
2: Uh-oh. Oh, no.
1: Something that's not only disturbing, but extremely hard to believe. We'll see if we can convince her in your phone tap right now.
3: Hello?
1: Hey, your house is haunted.
3: I'm sorry, what?
1: You're the new owner, right? At 27 East La Street?
3: Who is this?
1: The only thing I can tell you is I'm a previous owner. And I don't have a lot of time. I could get into a lot of trouble just telling you this information.
3: Okay, look, I don't know what to say to you here, buddy, but you are really creeping me out.
1: No, trust me. I just want to warn you what's going to happen once you move into that house.
3: Oh. I don't know why you're saying this, but it's scaring me.
1: You should be, because the first thing you're going to notice is when you wake up on Sundays, your laundry will have moved from the washer into the dryer.
3: What?
1: And occasionally, you'll open up the pantry doors in your kitchen, and you'll find everything's been organized by expiration date.
3: Okay, who is this? Is this some type of joke?
1: No, I'm the previous owner. I'm telling you, your house is being haunted by an extremely helpful ghost.
3: Come on. No.
1: Lady, this isn't a joke. I'm telling you, it's the worst. He's a total neat freak.
3: Oh. Okay, there's no way this is true.
1: You don't think this is true? Just wait till you get a passive-aggressive note about your lawn care routine. I did. Every week for 3 years.
3: What?
1: He'd line up all my shoes so the toes were perfectly flush with the wall every night.
3: You're telling me there's an OCD ghost that's going to be cleaning and organizing everything while I sleep?
1: Yeah, but like, you're making it sound nice.
3: Okay.
1: Like, it's a good thing.
3: This is ridiculous.
1: No, it's worse than what you're saying.
3: I don't need to hear any more about this. I need to call my realtor.
1: Oh, well, okay, fine. Just call them, but just know you're going to love the ghost in like the first week, but by week 3, you'll be arguing with a dead guy about coasters.
3: Okay, I get it. Just so you know, everything you're telling me, I'd appreciate.
1: No, you shouldn't appreciate it. It's like, whoever your worst roommate was from your past, this is like 10 times worse. He's so irritatingly conscientious.
3: You know, this was funny in the beginning, but I can't deal with this now. I'm already really stressed about moving.
1: No.
3: He doesn't even sound bad.
1: No, you're not getting it. He's going to break down all the boxes after you move in and reorganize your spice rack.
3: Well, good.
1: Oh,
3: that's
1: God.
3: More than my husband would ever do.
1: Well, you're so in trouble if you think that this is like a positive thing.
3: Oh, please. Are you done? Are you done warning me?
1: You're laughing right now, but you won't be when he refolds your towels because the corners aren't crisp enough.
3: I'm hanging up.
1: Do you know what that does to your self-confidence?
3: Do not call me again. This is absolutely ridiculous.
1: I know it's supposed to be ridiculous because it's a prank phone call. You're on the radio.
3: What?
1: Yeah. I'm not really the previous homeowner. My name is Jeff from the show Brooke and Jeffrey in the Morning. Your husband Luke set you up.
3: Oh my God. That is so crazy because I have been watching a lot of paranormal shows.
1: Yeah, you thought you were about to walk into a real life nightmare, huh?
3: You mean real life fantasy?
1: No, I didn't even tell you. He applied to be on the HOA board.
3: Oh my God.
1: They rejected him. He's so pissed.
3: Okay. Is there any chance I can adopt him even if he's not real?
1: Why do you see this as a good thing?
3: He's still organized.
1: I'm telling you, if you find the end of your toilet papers folded into triangles, run.
3: You can stop whispering now.
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0: The all-new KZ 102.3. It's Brooke and Jeffrey in the morning.
1: There are so many great reasons to go to a baseball game for a date.
0: Yeah.
1: The food, the vibes, the $24 micro brews that don't quite fit into the cup holders in the seats. Oh, such a great time.
2: And you're going to spill it. You know you're going to spill it.
1: Yeah, but for one of our listeners, he took a date to his game, and you would not believe what soured his date's mood almost immediately.
0: Really?
1: And he doesn't even know exactly what set her off.
2: Oh, no.
1: We're going to try to discover it and set him up for a four bagger.
0: You did a home. Okay.
1: Our goal is a total victory for the rest of the day.
0: Dude, you're ejected.
1: Don't even care what happens in your brand new second date update right after this. 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
3: This album is dedicated to all the teachers that told me I never amount to nothing. To all the people that lived above the buildings that I was hustling from that called the police on me when I was just trying to make some money to feed my daughter.
4: Yeah.
3: And to all my peoples in the struggle, you know what I'm saying? It's all good, baby, baby.
4: Shake it, shake it.

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1: It's Brooke and Jeffrey in the morning. 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
0: Yes!
1: Our technical director, Ashton, is back home with his parents.
0: That's right!

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1: Doesn't it feel like any business that provides a service always wants you to take their online customer satisfaction survey?
2: Mm-hmm. Oh, yes.
3: Yeah. Mm-hmm.
1: Like where they hand you the receipt and then you have to go to a website and rate your experience and fill out a bunch of stuff to provide feedback. And it's a lot of work.
0: Yeah.
1: Well,
0: yeah.
1: Not today. We're making it much, much easier by telling a woman we have a different kind of customer satisfaction test.
0: Ooh.
1: That's no hassle and guaranteed to make her extremely uncomfortable.
0: Hey.
1: You'll hear it in your phone tap right now.
4: Hello?
0: Hi, is this Catherine?
4: Yes, this is.
0: Great. I'm calling from J's. My name's Bella, Bella DeBall. You just ordered a sandwich to be delivered, I see.
4: Oh, yeah, I did. I did order it. Is there a problem?
0: Oh, no. I'm just calling to let you know we're currently doing a new customer satisfaction program to assess our food quality.
4: I've always thought it was really good food. I mean, that's why I keep ordering it.
0: I appreciate you saying that, but we'll have Raphael find out for sure.
4: What do you mean? I don't know who Raphael is.
0: Oh, I'm sorry, I should have explained. He's our delivery guy, and after he drops off your sandwich, he's going to sit and watch you eat.
4: Oh, that's not necessary. He can just drop it off, and then I'll tell you all afterward how it is.
0: Yeah, that doesn't really work. I mean, the only true way that we'll be able to know if the quality meets your expectations is if Raphael can witness it.
4: That's odd.
0: It might make you feel better to just meet him. Raphael, come here real quick.
4: What?
5: Yeah?
0: Say hi to the nice lady.
5: Hi.
6: Oh.
4: Hi. He's there?
0: Yeah, he's back from another delivery. So far, he's watched 3 people eat their lunch today.
5: I heard you like sandwiches.
4: Mm-hmm. I do like sandwiches. Can I just talk to the lady, please?
5: She wants to talk to you. I don't think
0: okay.
5: she likes me.
0: Okay.
5: Bye.
0: Yeah. So the way this is going to work is, again, he's just going to drop the sandwich and then come on inside with you for a moment.
4: No, this is too much. I'd like to opt out of the survey watching or whatever you're doing over there.
0: Yeah.
5: Hi.
4: I don't.
5: Hi, I'm back.
0: Raphael, not yet.
5: I was in the bathroom, but I washed my hands. Smell my fingers.
0: I don't want to do that again. Okay.
5: You want
4: What's
5: me to
4: going
5: go?
4: On there?
0: No, I just want you to stay until her order is ready.
4: I don't know if I even want the sandwich anymore. If this guy's gonna come over and watch me eat it.
0: I hear you. And it sounds like you might be concerned that he's gonna ask you questions while you're eating.
4: No, that's not my concern at all.
0: Listen, if you don't feel like talking, he'll do a number rating system. So he'll ask maybe how good is your sandwich, and you just use a hand.
5: The number 3 is my favorite.
4: What? No, I don't want to use this finger system. I just want to eat my sandwich.
0: Would you rather nod your head as you're eating? Yes.
4: No, I don't.
5: If you nod 3 times, then I'll know it's good.
0: Okay.
5: And
0: no,
5: maybe a thumbs up.
4: Get him off the phone. I don't need to talk to him.
0: Okay. It sounds like you're pretty upset over this.
4: I'm very upset.
0: That's enough.
4: Yes.
0: All you need to do is pull up another chair to your desk.
4: No.
0: Do you not have one of those? Maybe you're more in a cubicle, not an office.
4: I don't know how to make this any clearer. Do not send someone to watch me eat.
0: Okay, I'm hearing you, and I'm listening to you.
4: Are you?
0: Yeah.
4: Are you really listening to me?
0: Absolutely.
4: Because it doesn't
0: feel
4: like it.
0: What we'll do, because I am reasonable, is we'll have Raphael turn his back towards you and then just peek over his shoulder a couple of times.
4: What are you?
5: I'm watching you. Oh, not anymore.
0: Just like that. Just to see how you're enjoying the sandwich.
4: I don't want him in the room. I don't want him peeking over his shoulder. That's weird, okay? That's gross. He sounds gross, too.
0: We are about customer satisfaction here. We want you to be happy. So what can we do?
4: Just cancel it.
0: Oh.
4: I don't want my sandwich.
0: Hey, Raphael, don't bring the sandwich to Catherine, but you can bring one to her coworker, Jasmine.
5: I'm confused now. Wait.
0: Yeah, when you show up, can you tell them that it's a prank phone call?
5: Oh, yeah, the one that was set up by her coworker that we were supposed to call her and then we're on Brooke and Jeffrey in the morning.
4: What?
0: What? This is all a prank. It's a phone tap and you're on the radio show Brooke and Jeffrey in the morning. I'm actually Brooke and that's Jose.
5: Hi.
4: I really thought
2: some rando was going to come and watch me eat my lunch.
0: Well, how else could we tell if you enjoyed it or not?
5: If it makes you feel more comfortable, you can watch me eat my lunch. I love company. I ask Brooke to watch me eat all the time. She doesn't.
0: I don't. Yeah.
5: Is that a no?
2: Oh, you got me good. You all really got me good.
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0: It's the all-new KZ1023, and we're here, okay? It's Brooke and Jeffrey in the morning.
1: I just figured out where one of my coworkers is going to find their next job.
2: Really?
3: Oh, please tell me, bro.
1: It's Brooke and Jeffrey in the morning.
0: Do you know something useful about the bosses here that we don't?
1: Well, no, I don't know like about our jobs right now, but in the future. Like, if you're a regular listener to the show, you probably recognize that Brooke is nearing the end.
3: What? Oh, my God.
1: She's had enough of radio and,
3: that is insane,
1: and people, for that matter. She's just not much of a people person anymore.
3: She's not quitting the job. She's quitting life. Yeah.
0: I will say, when I was Alexis's age, I was much more of a pleaser than I am now.
1: Yeah, she used to be during, like, Working Women's Wednesdays Bahama Breeze, but now everybody just kind of pisses her off.
0: Yeah, because it slowly drained the life out of me is what it did.
1: So,
0: you know, 8 years of hosting happy hours.
1: Absolutely. So knowing that her retirement from media, or should we call it aging out of the role, is coming like a freight train.
0: I am not that old, though.
1: I found another viable option for you, Brooke, where you're actually the perfect candidate.
0: I don't want to hear it, Jeff.
1: It's got a decent salary, though. Great job security, amazing benefits, and there's one quirky rule that fits perfectly with your lifestyle.
3: Ooh.
1: It's in these new AI data centers employees are not allowed to wear deodorant.
3: Now we get it.
1: It's basically an entire warehouse full of Brooks.
3: No.
0: I've just been trying some natural deodorants, you guys. That's
4: equal to none.
1: We can tell. And it's because the machinery in there is so sensitive to it. In fact, you're not allowed to wear not just deodorant, but makeup or any type of hairspray or beauty product whatsoever.
0: Dude, aren't those places so hot, too?
3: Yeah.
0: Isn't that like the whole thing?
3: That's a good point.
1: So I was like,
0: just steamy and stinky.
1: I was like, who would be perfect for this? And the answer is staring right at me.
0: Yeah. I'm not doing that.
1: Technically, she's staring past me because her prescription only lets her see 6 inches from her face. But anyway, Brooke, congratulations on your new path into the future. May you be forever joyful, makeupless, and deodorant free.
0: They hate all of you.
1: Can't wait to watch you take your rental clothes to these amazing new data centers.
0: I'm just glad you won't be there.
1: Laser stories coming up right after this. It's the all new KZ 1023.

0: All right, we got to make this quick because Brooke's summer fling, Roy, the traveling salesman, is waiting out in the lobby.
1: Roy's here.
0: Yeah, he's wanting to take her to the beach once this is over.
2: Oh, yay!
3: But, beach day, huh?
0: Yeah, every day is a beach day when Roy's in town.
4: Okay. We've got a picnic.
0: Enough about Brooke's summer passion project. Her opponent today is a brand new player, Carly, who listens in the car every day and feels like she's pretty decent at trivia.
3: All right.
0: Could give Brooke a run for her money. Carly, welcome to the show.
5: Thanks, guys.
3: All right, hey. Carly. What's your technique in the car?
5: I don't like that he said I think I'm pretty good or decent. I would say I'm 50-50 when I play you in the car.
6: Oh, you're mid.
3: I thought you were going to go higher.
6: Yeah. Yeah.
0: I gave you too much credit with decent.
3: Wow.
5: Yes, too much credit.
0: Wow.
5: Also, my only technique is trying to go faster than whoever she's playing. Okay. I'm like, pass, pass.
6: That is a good technique.
0: Yep. That's just like Roy's technique when he's at the beach.
6: Oh,
0: but
6: go as fast as we can.
0: Let's not get into it. Let's just send Brooke out of the studio so we can.
1: Sand.
0: I know. We got to get to the game. 30 seconds to answer as many questions as possible. If you don't know when you can say pass, but you have to beat Brooke outright if you want to win. Are you ready?
5: I guess so.
0: You sound like it.
6: She's
0: good luck.
6: 50-50, Jeff.
0: You're mid, and we love it. Your time starts now. Today is National Prune Day. Prunes are the dried variety of what fruit?
5: Plum.
0: In an orchestra, which musical instrument is considered the concert master that tunes the rest?
5: Violin.
0: Jimmy Buffett created a hit single and a chain of restaurants all with the same name. What is it?
5: Margaritaville.
0: What insect is famous for being able to rotate its head 180 degrees, something most insects can't do?
5: Pass.
0: In which decade was the Rubik's Cube invented, 70s or 80s?
5: 80s.
0: Just snuck that answer in time. Well done, Carly. Brooke's going to come back in the studio, and let's see. My screener says, Carly, you're an office administrator for a physical therapy clinic, and you have four daughters.
5: Woo. Yes.
0: Wow. What is the secret to raising four young women as a girl mom?
5: I don't know. Lots of breaks. Deep breath.
3: Mm, I see.
6: Each other?
3: Yep. I heard vacation by yourself is what I heard.
5: Exactly.
0: Are they at the difficult stage yet, or are they all getting along well?
5: Every stage is a difficult stage. Let me know when they're going to get along well.
6: Oh, boy.
0: Okay. All right.
3: So funny.
0: Good work, Carly. It is Brooke's turn. Brooke, ready?
3: Yes.
0: Your time starts. I didn't say now.
6: Wow, Ashton. Wow.
3: Jump the gun.
6: Jeez. Someone talk to management. We got that on record.
0: Classic Ashton. Okay, let's try again. Your time starts now. Today is National Prune Day. Mm. Prunes are the dried variety of what fruit?
3: Plums.
0: In an orchestra, which musical instrument is considered the concert master that tunes the rest?
3: Violin.
0: Jimmy Buffett created a hit single and a chain of restaurants all with the same
3: name. Margaritaville.
0: What insect is famous for being able to rotate its head 180 degrees, something most insects can't do? Excuse me, can I finish these questions before you just jump all over me? In which decade was the Rubik's Cube invented, the 70s or 80s?
3: 70s.
6: All right. You and Ashton today are rude.
0: Just so quick off the gun.
3: Trying to get it through it.
0: You're trying to get to the beach with Roy. I get it. So let's just move on and send it to the scoreboard with our own Jose.
7: You're ugly. You are disgusting. I'm going to kill you. Give me
3: $200.
0: $200. Bolaños.
6: That was my ex-girlfriend talking to me. Carly, you got three correct today.
5: That's not great.
6: Okay.
3: Oh, that's not bad.
6: That's mid, right?
0: Yeah, that's right in the average. It's your sweet spot.
5: I'm right on track.
0: Okay.
6: Hey, Brooke, did you do mid as well or better or worse?
3: Oh, I did better.
6: Carly got three. Brooke, five.
0: It was decent, but not decent enough today, Carly. I'm sorry. Let's go over the answers for everybody. It's National Prune Day. Prunes are the dried variety of plums. In an orchestra, the violin is considered the concert master that tunes all the other instruments. The lead violinist gets to do that. Mm-hmm. Jimmy Buffett created a hit single in a chain of restaurants called Margaritaville.
6: Yeah.
3: Wasted away.
6: I bet he made $1 billion off of that.
0: Insect famous for being able to rotate its head 180 degrees is a praying mantis, and the Rubik's Cube was invented in the 1970s, 1974. Carly, I'm sorry it wasn't enough to beat Brooke, but just for playing, we're going to hook you up with Brooke and Jeffrey Swag.
3: Ooh.
5: Great, thanks.
6: All right.
0: Come back and play again soon. It's Brooke and Jeffrey in the morning.
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1: 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We'll be right back.
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0: Victoria's number one for throwbacks.
1: You know what? I like the players. No diggity, no doubt. Play on, play it. Play on, play it. Yo, Trey, drop the verse.

0: like it. I like it. 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Yeah. Black Street Productions. We out, we out. Ride. We out, we out. We
1: out. It's the all new KZ 1023 and us, Brooke and Jeffrey in the morning.
2: Hey girl, what's up with you?
3: Wait a minute, is this the right number?
4: It's the loser line.
2: Come on, just call me back.
5: If you haven't heard the loser line before, it works like this. Let's say someone approaches you while you're out at the club and uses this charming pickup line on you.
6: There's a movie I want to see.
7: Oh.
6: And my mommy says I can't go by myself.
7: Why?
6: You want to go in her place? And then after the movie, we can make a movie with my mommy.
7: No.
8: What?
5: Oh. Whatever you do, like resist the urge to tell him to stick his head in a bucket of popcorn, extra butter.
1: Oh, that's it? Yeah. That's all you're going to do? I was calling butter. The cops,
5: instead,
1: Jeff.
5: Tell him that he is absolutely adorable, first of all. Like a hairless crack bunny. And that's when you leave him the number to the loser line. So hopefully he leaves an awkward voicemail that we can play on the air. Voicemails like this one.
9: Next message.
10: Hey, Andrea. It's Dan from outside the Verizon store. You were telling me about some of your wiring issues inside your house. And I know I told you that I was an electrician. And I am, but just so you know, I don't really have any training, really. I don't really have any insurance. technically, I don't have a license. So bottom line is $30. And I'll come over there and I'll pull some wires and, you know, do some connecting and see what we can kind of see what sparks, if you will. It shouldn't be very dangerous. I've done this a lot of times, but, you know, sometimes it's a little dangerous, but it shouldn't be so dangerous.
9: Next message.
8: This guy, oh no.
1: You know, you should always cheap out on the one service that can burn your house down.
8: Yeah,
1: you
8: know? Siri, good point,
1: just
8: Brooke.
1: Go low.
8: Good to know. I mean, yeah. Oh my god.
5: Brooke's dad is an electrician, and fun fact, that's actually how he met Brooke's mom.
1: Yeah. Aww. No, actually they met because my mom thought my dad and his buddies robbed her apartment.
8: Whoa! Yeah.
1: That's a true story.
5: Yeah. Classy.
1: Yeah.
8: You steal her stuff and then you steal her heart.
1: Aww. That's right.
8: Yeah.
9: Next message.
11: Hi, my name is Jessica Nixon. My wedding date is February 15th. I was told that you do wedding planning and I really need someone who actually has their together because the last four planners that I've talked to have no clue what they're doing. Whoa. I really don't think I'm asking for that much. Mm. It's pretty simple. I love Harry Potter. I'm trying to do a Harry Potter themed wedding. It's a little different, but totally doable. I need an officiant who can do the ceremony in the form of spells. I also need an owl that can fly in and deliver the rings. That for me is very important. It's important in the Harry Potter universe. I need floating candles. Now listen, they don't have to actually float. Like I get that, but they need to appear to be floating like they do in the movie. This is simple stuff.
9: Next message.
8: No, it's not.
1: Really simple. They didn't do many special effects for that film at all.
8: Yeah. Oh my gosh, no wonder four.
1: Yeah, I mean, if you have to fire four people ever, it's you're the problem.
8: You should be self,
5: Well, speaking of Hogwarts, if you would like all of us to show up to your wedding dressed like characters from the Harry Potter universe...
8: Yeah.
5: We all already have the costumes.
1: Brooke, you still got your Hagrid one?
12: Yeah, I sure do.
8: I still have Mike Juan Weasley.
12: That's voice, my Hagrid.
5: The voice needs a little bit of work. Go check it out on our TikTok at Brooke and Jeffrey. Just be prepared to order lots and lots of red wine for drunk Hagrid over there.
1: Well, I mean, honestly, Hagrid out of all of them was always the one that wasn't probably sober.
8: Yeah. Yeah. Hagrid in your heart.
5: Now, back to this week's clips from the ever magical loser line.
9: Next message.
13: Hey, this is Joe from the Costco food court yesterday. I was looking for a place to sit. Let me sit at your table. And thanks. That was really cool of you. You know, I guess kind of lonely eating alone, but hey, you know, I'm kind of used to it anyway. But I'm calling because I think I feel like I may need to apologize. I know I sort of unloaded about the whole Kirkland signature chips, you know, it's just, I can't believe that Costco would replace their 72-ounce bags with the damn Nestle brand crap. That's why I threw my hot dog against that soda machine. What are they thinking? Are they stupid? God. guess I'm going off again, aren't I? Sorry. Anyway, but look, hope to see you back at the Co. Maybe we can meet up.
5: They're calling it the Co now?
7: Does anybody call it that?
1: I don't know, but how many single people need to shop at Costco?
7: I know, I never go. People tell me to go. I'm like, I'm alone.
1: How many chips is one man buying? I know he's upset about them, but like...
5: Well, you misunderstand how lonely he really is. He needs the full 72-ounce bag of chips.
7: He's willing to waste the hot dog. Yeah. Now you're losing money, bro.
5: Costco brings out the emotions in all of us.
1: You mean the Co.
5: Yo, sorry. Yeah. At the Co. Yeah. That's where it's at today.
9: Next message.
14: Hi. It's Billy. You like tongue twisters? Oh, I do. Because they make my mouth tickle. Sneaky Simon saw and snatched up 7 slippery spiders. Isn't that fun? I love that one. I love Sneaky Simon. He's so great. Now you do one for me. Okay, I'm waiting. Yeah, send it to me whenever. Okay.
9: Next message.
7: I cringe so hard.
1: I need to know wherever this person met that man, because I need to avoid that place at all costs. Yeah.
7: The words that he put together, I've never heard before.
5: Yeah.
1: It's not that different than Sally and Seashells.
5: I know. I mean, wait till he hears about Peter Piper. And
1: oh, my God.
5: You guys gonna lose
7: it. Oh, my goodness.
5: You have to see the video of us like all cringing as we listen to that message.
1: Because everyone in the car is doing the same thing. I can guarantee you, everyone listening right now.
7: So look at a video and see the mirror of you.
1: Yeah.
5: But one person out there was like, oh my God, the tongue twister is so hot.
1: Whatever the opposite of AMSR is,
5: that's what it was. Yeah. Remember, you can listen to Loser Line regularly at this time every week, and make sure you subscribe to the Brooke and Jeffrey TikTok, where you can hear your favorite Loser Lines right there. We got a phone tap coming up right after this. KZ 102.3.

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1: It's Brooke and Jeffrey in the morning. Time for your daily pranking. Oh. And today we call a woman who's getting ready to move into a new house with her husband tomorrow.
0: Oh, hey. That's cool.
1: The real estate transaction went through. Boxes are all packed.
0: Wow.
1: Movers are all confirmed. The only thing that could possibly go wrong is if the previous owner calls to tell her something weird about the place.
2: Uh-oh. Oh, no.
1: Something that's not only disturbing, but extremely hard to believe. We'll see if we can convince her in your phone tap right now.
3: Hello?
1: Hey, your house is haunted.
3: I'm sorry, what?
1: You're the new owner, right? At 27 East Lower Street?
3: Ooh. Who is this?
1: The only thing I can tell you is I'm a previous owner. And I don't have a lot of time. I could get into a lot of trouble just telling you this information.
3: Okay, look, I don't know what to say to you here, buddy, but you are really creeping me out.
1: No, trust me. I just want to warn you what's going to happen once you move into that house.
3: Oh. I don't know why you're saying this, but it's scaring me.
1: You should be, because the first thing you're going to notice is when you wake up on Sundays, your laundry will have moved from the washer into the dryer.
3: What?
1: And occasionally, you'll open up the pantry doors in your kitchen, and you'll find everything's been organized by expiration date.
3: Okay, who is this? Is this some type of joke?
1: No, I'm the previous owner. I'm telling you, your house is being haunted by an extremely helpful ghost.
3: Come on. No.
1: Lady, this isn't a joke. I'm telling you, it's the worst. He's a total neat freak.
3: Oh. Okay, there's no way this is true.
1: You don't think this is true? Just wait till you get a passive-aggressive note about your lawn care routine. I did. Every week for 3 years.
3: What?
1: He'd line up all my shoes so the toes were perfectly flush with the wall every night.
3: You're telling me there's an OCD ghost that's going to be cleaning and organizing everything while I sleep?
1: Yeah, but like, you're making it sound nice.
3: Okay.
1: Like, it's a good thing.
3: This is ridiculous.
1: No, it's worse than what you're saying.
3: I don't need to hear any more about this. I need to call my realtor.
1: Oh, well, okay, fine. Just call them, but just know you're going to love the ghost in like the first week, but by week three, you'll be arguing with a dead guy about coasters.
3: Okay, I get it. Just so you know, everything you're telling me, I'd appreciate.
1: No, you shouldn't appreciate it. It's like, whoever your worst roommate was from your past, this is like 10 times worse. He's so irritatingly conscientious.
3: You know, this was funny in the beginning, but I can't deal with this now. I'm already really stressed about moving.
1: No.
3: He doesn't even sound bad.
1: No, you're not getting it. He's going to break down all the boxes after you move in and reorganize your spice rack.
3: Well, good.
1: Oh,
3: that's
1: God.
3: More than my husband would ever do.
1: Well, you're so in trouble if you think that this is like a positive thing.
3: Oh, please. Are you done? Are you done warning me?
1: You're laughing right now, but you won't be when he refolds your towels because the corners aren't crisp enough.
3: I'm hanging up.
1: Do you know what that does to your self-confidence?
3: Do not call me again. This is absolutely ridiculous.
1: I know. It's supposed to be ridiculous because it's a prank phone call. I'm hearing on the radio.
3: What?
1: Yeah. I'm not really the previous homeowner. My name is Jeff from the show Brooke and Jeffrey in the morning. Your husband Luke set you up.
3: Oh my God. That is so crazy because I have been watching a lot of paranormal shows.
1: Yeah, you thought you were about to walk into a real life nightmare, huh?
3: You mean real life fantasy?
1: No, I didn't even tell you. He applied to be on the HOA board.
3: Oh my God.
1: They rejected him. He's so pissed.
3: Okay. Is there any chance I can adopt him even if he's not real?
1: Why do you see this as a good thing?
3: He's still organized.
1: I'm telling you, if you find the end of your toilet papers folded into triangles, run.
3: You can stop whispering now.
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1: There are so many great reasons to go to a baseball game for a date.
0: Yeah.
1: The food, the vibes, the $24 micro brews that don't quite fit into the cup holders in the seats.
2: Yeah.
1: Oh, such a great time.
2: And you're going to spill it. You know you're going to spill it.
1: Yeah, but for one of our listeners, he took a date to his game, and you would not believe what soured his date's mood almost immediately.
0: Really?
1: And he doesn't even know exactly what set her off.
2: Oh, no.
1: We're going to try to discover it and set him up for a four bagger.
0: You did a home. Okay.
1: It's a total victory for the rest of the day.
0: Dude, you're ejected.
1: Don't even care what happens in your brand new second date update right after this. It's the all new KZ 1023.
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1: What happens if you're on the apps and you recognize someone from your past?
2: You just swipe right just in case, what? And the second you match, you unmatch and act like it never happened.
3: Well, what type of someone?
2: That's a good point.
1: Maybe someone you had a crush on before.
0: Oh, like, then that's good, right?
3: Yeah.
0: And then you want that.
1: Like your friend's former stepmom? Alexis's old gym teacher?
0: What?
3: Don't remember them being hot.
2: Yeah.
1: That's never stopped you before. But for our listener, Nathan, it was someone from a while ago, and he decided to go for it.
0: Okay.
1: So, Nathan, welcome to the show. Who did you recognize on the apps?
4: So, I recognized a girl that I had taken a class with, like, a couple of years back in college.
0: Okay, that's pretty normal.
2: Because you, like, know her, but you don't know her.
3: Yeah.
1: Well, how big is this class that we're talking about? Like, a huge, like...
2: college course?
1: Giant course or, like, a small one?
2: Good point.
4: It was, like, a big lecture, so it was, like, a class of, like, 200 people.
2: Oh.
0: So there's no... Wait, did you have interactions with her in this class, or did you just stare at her from afar?
4: I always, like, saw her, and I noticed her. Like, she really just stood out, but I never actually spoke to her.
0: Oh.
1: Okay. Well, what's her name?
4: Trish.
0: Did you tell Trish right away on the app that you knew her? Because if you'd never talked to her before, that might be...
4: No, I didn't mention it.
0: Okay.
4: To her.
0: Okay.
4: I don't think she would recognize me, and I didn't want to sound like creepy, so...
0: Yeah.
2: Well, you have to bring it up sometime, right?
4: Well, at some point, I was planning on just, like, making it like, did you take this class?
0: Or just be like, what? You were in that class too?
2: Play dumb.
4: Oh yeah, you do look familiar. You know, like one of those things. Yeah,
1: okay.
2: Small world.
0: Yeah.
1: So if you didn't mention that you recognized her, how did you initiate conversation?
4: So in her bio on Hinge, she had a line that like really made me laugh. It said something like, "Hello sharks, I'm seeking frivolous amounts of flirting and fun, spontaneous dates in exchange for a small negotiated percentage of my heart."
2: It's his pitch to the sharks.
0: I see.
1: Okay.
0: I was waiting for like a fish pun at some point. Yeah. I'm so sorry.
1: Okay.
0: Yeah.
3: I didn't get that.
4: I've watched enough of those Shark Tank presentations to know exactly what she was talking about.
1: Okay.
0: Yeah. Okay. That's so what was your pitch?
4: So my offer was endless amounts of flirting and witty banter in exchange for 5% of your heart. Offer expires at midnight.
2: Whoa, 5%.
0: Dude,
2: I'd hop on that if I was her. It's just a low commitment.
0: Sounds like an offer she couldn't refuse.
4: Yeah, it was a big offer and not a lot of commitment required, but there was a time limit on it.
0: That's so cute.
1: When did you get a message back?
4: It was 11:57, and I think she did it on purpose.
0: She made the deadline.
1: She was trying to purposely make you wait because she was sweat a little bit.
2: That's really funny.
0: Yeah. Where'd you guys go on your date?
4: So we ended up going to a baseball game because we talked a lot about sports and stuff before we met up.
0: Dude, that's such a great date.
2: Such a fun date.
4: Yeah.
2: If you're into it.
4: To me, it's like low stakes. It's like a public place. It's a lot of fun.
0: Yeah.
4: So it's easy. You know, it's an easy thing.
1: Okay.
0: All right. How'd the game go?
4: Well, I mean, I thought it was good, but when I picked her up, she seemed like a little like off. I was like, what? I didn't know what was wrong. Like, it's just something was wrong. And she was like, oh yeah, we just have to hurry. I want to see the whole game. I don't want to get there late.
2: Okay.
3: Were you late picking her up then? Like, is that what caught? Cause that'd be annoying. You weren't on time.
0: Yeah.
4: No, I wasn't late. I mean, there was just more traffic than I thought. We could have been there on time, but we just, you know.
2: Okay. Yeah, there's always
0: that's out of your
2: traffic.
0: Control.
1: Oh, yeah.
0: Did her mood ever lighten?
4: Well, I mean, I offered to buy her food, and she didn't really want anything. And
2: that's how you know she's mad.
3: Red flag.
4: At some point, she was like, "When's the seventh inning stretch?" And I looked at her. I'm like,
0: "In the seventh inning."
2: Yeah. At least she knew the answer.
1: Maybe she's not as big of a baseball fan as we thought.
4: She just seemed to be like not having a good time. She was kind of bored. I don't think she realized that baseball is just kind of watching people stand around most of the time.
0: I think she probably realized it.
1: No, but like, was the game itself like not an exciting game?
4: I mean, I thought it was good, but as a first date, you'd think it was to me. I mean, yeah, I went to see the game, but I wanted to just hang out with her. I mean, that was the whole point.
1: So it didn't start good. It didn't seem to go super well, and it didn't seem to end very good.
0: Well, maybe. Yeah. We didn't hear about the end.
1: Like,
0: how did it end?
1: How'd you leave each other?
4: Well, I don't know. Like, we went back to the car. Again, there was traffic going home, which was not, you know, outside my control, and she just seemed bothered. I mean, we talked a little bit, but nothing, you know, too crazy, like the opening Shark Tank introduction that we had. And the chemistry kind of, it seemed like it kind of fizzled out a little bit. And now she's just not responding to me.
2: Huh.
0: Why do you want to call her?
4: If I did something wrong, I want to take responsibility. Like, I don't know if it was me or if it was her. It was just like today. I don't know.
0: All right. Yeah. That seems reasonable enough. Yeah. And plus, it's like a girl that you kind of had a crush on years ago. Like,
1: Oh yeah, exactly.
0: You don't want this to be the end of that.
4: Yeah, I've been waiting this whole time, and it's like, oh, wow, it was almost like meant to be that I ended up matching with her, and now it's like just totally fizzled out. I mean, you think maybe she recognized me during the date and was like, oh, is that weirdo from my class?

0: 3, Peoria's number one for throwbacks.
1: Yeah. What up, Mom?

0: right, good morning. It's Brooke and Jeffrey in the morning on the all-new KZ 102.3.
1: Going to a ball game is a great idea for a first date.
0: Yeah, for sure. Yeah,
1: even if it wasn't necessarily Nathan's idea, his date was the one that was adamant that they go to one together. So
0: yeah. It's even better because then you know she likes it.
2: Yeah.
1: Right. That's why it's so odd that their interaction was so off. From the minute that he picked her up, Nathan said she just seemed to be in a bad mood.
0: Dude, she didn't even want the food.
1: Yeah.
0: She offered to buy her food and she turned him down.
3: That's part of the fun of a baseball game.
1: Brooke almost wanted to slap her off on Nathan's behalf.
0: Well, I mean, I'll eat your hot dog if you're not going to.
1: Look, it didn't really improve the entire game no matter what they did.
0: Yeah.
1: It seemed like Trish just couldn't get out of her funk. And now she's not even talking to him. So what's going on? Nathan needs to find out for his old college crush.
0: Yeah, for sure. Have you, we didn't ask, like, how many times have you contacted her post-date?
4: I sent her a couple texts and I left her a voicemail and that was it. I haven't heard back.
0: Well, I'm really hoping when we call her, she's in a better mood.
1: Yeah, me too.
3: She's like, hello.
1: I'm just hoping that it's all sunshine and butterflies, a total misunderstanding. Yep. Let's find out. We're going to dial her number.
3: You mean baseballs and butterflies?
1: Yeah.
0: Okay.
1: Yeah.
3: Sorry, I just felt right.
1: Okay. Well, let's just dial her number. Here we go.
5: Hello?
1: Hey, is this Trish?
5: Who's calling?
3: Oh, she is.
0: Maybe she's just a short person.
1: Hey, Trish, this is a radio show. We're called Brooke and Jeffrey in the Morning. We're really.
3: I'm so sorry if we upset you.
1: We don't.
0: We're laughing because just because of a conversation we just had, Trish. That's all.
1: We hope you're having a good day.
3: Yeah. Are ya?
5: Who is this?
3: Sorry.
1: Yeah. Let's just get to it. Yeah, we're a show called Brooke and Jeffrey in the Morning, and we do a segment here called the Second Date Update.
5: Surprise. Okay.
3: Yay.
1: And it's something where we're trying to help out one of our listeners, a guy that seemed pretty cool when we talked to him, and you went on a date recently with him. His name's Nathan.
5: Oh my God.
3: Oh my gosh.
1: Did you get something in your throat?
0: She just blacked him.
3: That's not even an ick. That
1: was in response to Nathan.
5: Well.
3: Okay.
0: Again, a second one. Okay, wait. Let's slow down a little bit.
3: Yeah.
0: Because he seemed lovely.
1: At least when we spoke to him.
5: He was fine. It was fine.
0: Okay.
3: Just fine.
0: I mean, he told us about the fun interaction, the Shark Tank humor you guys had on the app when you first met. That was like a highlight, right?
3: Yeah,
5: that was very clever.
0: Okay.
3: See, that's good.
1: So the goal of this segment is to try and help Nathan figure out if there's a reason there hasn't been a second date.
0: Yeah, like where you went from clever to like, bleh.
1: And we're kind of invested in this because we heard the story of the baseball game and you guys hanging out. We're just curious how it was for you.
5: Look, I'll probably never see him again. So I don't mind telling you. I was just a little bit frustrated.
0: What were you frustrated by?
5: Well, I wanted to get there for the national anthem, and we missed it.
6: Oh, he did say you guys were late.
3: Oh.
1: Yeah, he mentioned that.
0: That was traffic, right? He said that he didn't expect traffic from your house to the stadium.
5: Yeah, whatever. It wasn't his fault. It's not that. But
1: so the national anthem is really... It's an important thing for you.
0: Yeah, I mean, everybody has a tradition at a ballpark, right? Like when you want to get there, how you enjoy the game.
5: Yeah, no. It had nothing to do with that. I mean, it was important for me to get there because on the dating app and all the pictures, he has his hat on and I just wanted to see him without his hat. Okay. And so I was like, I didn't want to tell him why. So I was like, okay, so we'll just get there for the national anthem. He'll take his hat off. And then we missed it.
6: That's so smart of you.
3: Because he has to take off his hat, put it over his
1: heart. So that was just to figure out what his hairline is?
3: That is brilliant.
5: Yes. And so, and like, I just want to see what it looks like without a hat.
0: Why is a hairline important? Wait, hold on.
6: No, not hairline, but people look so different with a hat. It's like when we all wore masks in COVID. You look so different with it on and off. Like,
5: Totally.
0: So you were angry that you missed a national anthem because you didn't know what his head looked like.
5: Right. It's just like, don't you want to know what somebody looks like? Like, completely.
0: You could have pulled that obnoxious girl, I'm going to steal your hat move.
6: Ooh, yeah, that's good.
1: No. Wear it.
2: Be all flirty.
6: So drunk.
5: It's so obnoxious. And I was like, I don't want to be rude, right? So I was like, okay, how about for maybe they take their hats off for this seventh inning stretch, right? I mean, like, don't you have to, like, stand up and, like, do stuff?
1: No, I don't think the hat is part of the...
2: It's not formal.
1: You sound like a true baseball fan,
0: Did you pick the baseball game only for the national anthem?
5: Yeah.
1: So do you enjoy baseball itself?
5: Not really.
1: Oh.
0: I'm sorry. This is like so dumb to me. Were you attracted to him with his hat on?
5: Yeah, he was very cute with a hat on, but if I'm going to marry somebody, they can't wear a hat 24/7, right?
2: Okay. Oh, you're worried, yeah.
1: But it's crazy that you would just give up on the idea after not seeing him with his hat off. Like, you could get together one more time and there would be an opportunity there.
2: Yeah, book a nice restaurant that doesn't allow hats.
1: Or take him through TSA at the airport. They force you to take your hat off.
2: That's the answer.
5: Little soon.
2: For a big vacation.
0: Do you realize that you weren't, like, very fun during the baseball game? No. Like, he said it felt like you were angry the whole time.
5: I was just pissed at myself and then the fact that it was forever. And you know what it's like when it's like you want to ask something, but then it keeps going forever. And so you end up not asking because it just.
1: I know exactly what that feeling is like because I've been waiting forever to tell you that Nathan is on the other line of this phone call listening, wanting to talk to you.
0: Yes.
1: Careful, don't turn her on too much.
5: That is just embarrassing and really dumb. But
1: I don't know if he's still there.
2: Yeah, Nathan, you may have hung up.
7: I'm still here. Okay. I'm just totally in shock. Like, I don't even know how to respond. Like, what?
0: Yeah.
7: This is just the strangest thing I've ever heard. Why didn't you just ask me?
5: Because I didn't want to seem so superficial that I would be like, well, I would date you if you look one way without a hat and not with another way. So it just became like a thing. I started to get into my head. And then it was just like I was putting all this pressure on myself and on you. And it was just like, and I thought baseball game would be more fun. And then it wasn't. And it was just taking forever. And like when we're stuck in traffic and I don't know what to do. And it was just like.
0: You need to take a deep breath.
2: Whew. Yeah.
0: That was a lot.
7: But why have you been like ghosting me? Like we had a good conversation and. Just because you didn't get to see my head, like, honestly, we could have, like, come back to my place if we had a good time and we could have had a romantic dinner and you could have gotten some whole head or something, you know? I don't know.
1: Did you just say you could have gotten some whole head?
0: Yeah, a vision.
2: That was the end of a good day.
1: Yeah, okay.
0: I like it. You're kind of a tease. That's good.
1: Yeah.
0: You want to see it? No, you don't get to.
2: You want to see my bowling ball, girl?
1: I mean, if you're still curious, there is, it sounds like a window of opportunity to make that happen.
5: Yeah, I don't know how I feel about whole head.
0: That's what you've been asking for.
1: That was the whole goal.
0: And do you care if he's bald? Is that an emphasis for you? Because
2: or if it's receding?
5: I like a guy with a head of hair. I mean, that might be superficial, but I mean, I do prefer that.
0: Well, you can't predict how that's going to end up. Just going to let you know.
1: But you still have a chance to actually see him in person one more time and get another shot to peek at his dome.
0: If he still wants to even go out with you.
1: That's a good point. Nathan, are you turned off by this totally, or are you still willing to give Trish a chance?
7: I'm very confused. I wouldn't say I'm turned off. I'm a little bit confused why you went this particular route to try to accomplish this.
0: Mm-hmm.
7: I would be open to a non-hat date, but I wish you would have just told me that in your Shark Tank requirements because it wasn't really listed.
0: Oh, that's okay. A good point. When you made the deal.
7: We might have to renegotiate because I'm not sure if I'm going to fully commit.
0: I see. I see.
7: I need at least 10% of your heart if you want to see me without a hat on.
1: Cards are on the table there, Trish.
5: He's a hard negotiator.
1: And so we're just going to throw it out there. If you're willing to meet up with Nate one more time, we would pay for that date. Hatless venue. Oh, you're in.
0: Oh, look at that.
1: Okay. Looks like a deal has been struck.
0: Wow.
1: In exchange for 10% of Trish's heart, Nathan will show up and show 100% of his head.
0: That was an intense negotiation.
1: Oh, yeah.
7: That's awesome. I'm so looking forward to it, Trish.
0: Okay. Maybe if she asks for the pants off, cease negotiations, okay?
8: 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We'll be right back.
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